0: If you've got a touch of the Saturday Night Fever, take two of these, drink lots of water, and don't join Scientology. Let Max take care of you. We'll take care of you. Come to us. Come. 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

0: Oh, yeah, Blur, song two, Max 97.7. Some Jim Croce back there, too, as well. It's Rock and Rod, Barney Bentall coming up. And if you're like me, you can't help but smile when you see a dog or your dog or the neighbor's dog or that random dog across the street who's convinced you're my new best friend. So on evenings, I like to walk around Collingwood, around my neighborhood. I go for my after-dinner walk. And the dogs love to see you, you know. They recently did scans of dog brains, right? And while they looked at people showing different facial expressions, happy faces activated dog reward systems, you know, just like food and praise. Sad face to fear faces didn't get much reaction. But researchers say another clue that, yes, after living alongside humans all these years, dogs have helped become pretty good at reading us as well. So, yes, your dog knows when you're happy. So you see a puppy walking down the street and you smile. They like when you smile. Yeah, which is impressive because this is the same animal that can hear you open a cheese wrapper like three rooms away, but you can't find the toy sitting directly in front of them. And they eat socks, too. But who's a good puppy?
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2: Tonight, some fog developing after midnight with a low of 14 degrees. Tomorrow, fog dissipating with a sunny start, turning to a sun-cloud mix. The high 26, feeling 29. And for Wednesday, a mix of sun and cloud with a 60% chance for showers. The high 24.
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Steelers will. You know, you're getting older when you get up from the couch to find your glasses. You do six other things, then you sit down on the couch again without your glasses. Where are my glasses? Neil Young on Max.

0: It's Maneater Max 97.7 Savage Garden there too. It's Rock and Rod. Max Webster coming up in a second. Good old Frankie Valli. He's been dealing with a few health problems and he said, I have no plan to retire. Well, he's retiring. Despite canceling the rest of his farewell tour, doctor says, you know, it's time to stay off stage and enjoy life while you can. He's like, he's 92. Yes, so let the guy retire. Let him walk like a man again. You know what I mean?
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4: Tonight, some fog developing after midnight with a low of 14 degrees. Tomorrow, fog dissipating with a sunny start, turning to a sun-cloud mix. The high 26, feeling 29. And for Wednesday, a mix of sun and cloud with a 60% chance for showers. The high 24.
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the good old days when flight attendants were called stewardess, the minimum wage was single digits, and marijuana was illegal. 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

0: 97.7, Boston's More Than a Feeling. My Facebook flashbacks. I got a chance to meet Brad Dell back in the day. He played down the Mole Snap. That's way back when. I don't know. 90s? No, 2000s. 2000s. That's to what he's got. Max Webster there, too. Michael Pagliaro standing by to kick off another long set from the 70s, 80s, and 90s. Do you like truck shows? The second annual truck show returns to the Elmvale Sales Barn. That's on Highway 2 in Elmvale. This coming Saturday from 10 to 5. Trucks and rigs of every size are going to be there. Be a good show to go bring the family. If you like trucks, kids love trucks. And if you have a truck of any kind, rigs or fancy, whatever, you can register. Yeah, they got awards for that, so you can register before the show or right on site. There's tons of prizes, raffle draws, good chance to check out some great trucks and tractors. The second annual Elmvale Truck Show this Saturday from 10 to 2. All right, it's Rock and Rod. Thanks for the ride.
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3: Tonight, some fog developing after midnight with a low of 14 degrees. Tomorrow, fog dissipating with a sunny start, turning to a sun-cloud mix. The high 26, feeling 29. And for Wednesday, a mix of sun and cloud with a 60% chance for showers. The high 24.
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First one, well, I guess that's a boogie, the life we love to live. And the second one, that's easy. 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And remember, the third one is the rhythm, and it's still strange yet. And that's just a preview of the things you're gonna get. Yeah.

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3: Tonight, some fog developing after midnight with a low of 14 degrees. Tomorrow, fog dissipating with a sunny start, turning to a sun cloud mix. The high 26, feeling 29. And for Wednesday, a mix of sun and cloud with a 60% chance for showers. The high 24.
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3: Tonight, some fog developing after midnight with a low of 14 degrees. Tomorrow, fog dissipating with a sunny start, turning to a sun cloud mix. The high 26, feeling 29. And for Wednesday, a mix of sun and cloud with a 60% chance for showers. The high 24.
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4: Tonight, some fog developing after midnight with a low of 14 degrees. Tomorrow, fog dissipating with a sunny start, turning to a sun-cloud mix. The high 26, feeling 29. And for Wednesday, a mix of sun and cloud with a 60% chance for showers. The high 24.
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3: Tonight, some fog developing after midnight with a low of 14 degrees. Tomorrow, fog dissipating with a sunny start, turning to a sun-cloud mix. The high 26, feeling 29. And for Wednesday, a mix of sun and cloud with a 60% chance for showers. The high 24.
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5: Tonight, some fog developing after midnight with a low of 14 degrees. Tomorrow, fog dissipating with a sunny start, turning to a sun cloud mix, the high 26, feeling 29. And for Wednesday, a mix of sun and cloud with a 60% chance for showers, the high 24.
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3: Tonight, some fog developing after midnight with a low of 14 degrees. Tomorrow, fog dissipating with a sunny start, turning to a sun-cloud mix. The high 26, feeling 29. And for Wednesday, a mix of sun and cloud with a 60% chance for showers. The high 24.
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play the best of the 70s, 80s, and 90s. And when we say we're playing the best, we're not messing around here. I mean, we're not doing this. This isn't some sort of game, you know. This is serious business. We've got a lot of fun to have, and we've got to get to it, okay? So let's stop messing around. 97.7, Max FM.

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4: Tonight, some fog developing after midnight with a low of 14 degrees. Tomorrow, fog dissipating with a sunny start, turning to a sun cloud mix, the high 26, feeling 29. And for Wednesday, a mix of sun and cloud with a 60% chance for showers, the high 24.
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0: 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So, yeah, don't nod off. 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
5: Tonight, some fog developing after midnight with a low of 14 degrees. Tomorrow, fog dissipating with a sunny start, turning to a sun cloud mix, the high 26, feeling 29. And for Wednesday, a mix of sun and cloud with a 60% chance for showers, the high 24.
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3: Good morning, I'm Martin Vanderwood. Mark Carney says talks on a new trade deal with the U.S. are delicate and intense. The Prime Minister spoke with Donald Trump yesterday and plans another conversation before tomorrow when more U.S. tariffs are supposed to take effect. Meanwhile, a new poll from Abacus Data shows only 18% of Canadians feel we should make concessions to secure a deal, and that includes removing a ban on U.S. booze. A Southern Georgian Bay OPP officer faces charges of sexual assault and breach of trust. He was arrested at SIU headquarters following an investigation dating back to February. There are three counts of sexual assault on three different women, with three counts of breach of trust. The officer is due in a Midland courtroom next month. A 57-year-old Wasaga Beach man faces impaired driving charges following a tip from the public. Late Saturday night, officers responded to a report of a possible impaired driver on Zoo Park Road. A motorcycle was stopped and the driver was charged. Nottawasaga OPP are investigating the discovery of human remains in Alliston. Officers on foot patrol in the area of King Street and the Boyne River made the discovery over the weekend. Police say preliminary information suggests it was an isolated incident with no indication of a broader threat to the community. Ontario's big city mayors are calling on the provincial government to declare a state of emergency on homelessness, mental health, and addictions. It's hoped that highlighting the issue will see support at the provincial and federal levels increase. The mayors would also like to see mental health and addictions become its own provincial ministry. And now sports.
4: Good morning. I'm Fatty Diddy with the morning sports. Three teams have now secured their spot in the WNBA postseason. The Minnesota Lynx, Las Vegas Aces, and the Golden State Valkyries, who dropped the Dallas Wings 78-70 to earn their spot in the playoffs. The Toronto Tempo, unlikely to clinch the postseason. They're at 3-0-3 on the season. They take on the Indiana Fever tonight, hoping to break a 10-game losing streak. The Toronto Blue Jays are just half a game back of wildcard position, with only 12 more series left in the season. They begin a 6-game road swing tonight against the AL East leading Tampa Bay Rays. After that, it's the Yankees, who are second in the division. Jose Soriano starts for the Jays tonight. Basketball news. The NBA says they found no evidence that the owner of the LA Clippers funneled money through sponsors to pay Kawhi Leonard to circumvent the salary cap. Now the league is probing whether the Clippers violated rules around supervising players. No clear meaning what that means or how long before we know if Leonard can be moved back to the Toronto Raptors. In tennis, Canadian Félix Auger-Aliassime takes on Juan Manuel Cirandolo in the round of 32 at the Cincinnati Open. That's sports. The forecast is next.
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3: A mix of sun and cloud today with a high around 26. Tonight, partly cloudy with some scattered showers overnight, a low of 16. Tomorrow, overcast with morning showers and the chance of a thunderstorm, and then clearing up in the afternoon, a high of 23. Sunshine and 24 for Thursday.
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When his boss sees Kenny in the halls, he shakes his head and mumbles, "God, what was I thinking?" 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

0: Painted Ladies and a Bottle of Wine. When he released that song, he went around to all the top 40 radio stations in Toronto in the middle of the night with a bottle of wine and a painted lady and offered both to the overnight DJ. I wish I worked overnights. 16 minutes after 6 o'clock, it's Tuesday. We got your weather deets coming up.
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0: Well, we're looking for sunshine and then a mix of sun and cloud this afternoon. Today's high about 26. Tomorrow, a mix of sun and cloud with a chance of showers. High of 23. Thursday, sunny and 24. Friday, sun and cloud and 27. And the weekend looks cloudy at this point anyway, with a chance of showers both days and

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2: Good morning, I'm Martin Vanderwood. Mark Carney says talks on a new trade deal with the U.S. are at a delicate and intense stage. The Prime Minister spoke with Donald Trump yesterday and plans another conversation before tomorrow when more U.S. tariffs are supposed to take effect. A Southern Georgian Bay OPP officer faces charges of sexual assault and breach of trust. He was arrested at SIU headquarters earlier this week following an investigation dating back to February of this year. The officer will be in Midland Court next month. Debris from a downed small aircraft has been spotted in a lake north of Peterborough. Military search and rescue crews have ended their search and turned the matter over to the OPP. The plane and its 73-year-old pilot were reported missing Friday after taking off from Oshawa. Collingwood is inviting input and questions on proposals for the empty lot at 84 Huron Ontario Street. This Saturday, during the farmer's market from 8 a.m. to 1 p.m., the designs will be available with town staff on hand to answer questions. In sports, the Blue Jays, just half a game back now of a wild card position. They begin a six-game road swing tonight against the AL East-leading Tampa Bay Rays. In the WNBA, the Toronto Tempo take on the Indiana Fever, hoping to break a 10-game losing streak. We'll check the forecast next.
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2: A mix of sun and cloud today with a high around 26. Tonight, partly cloudy with some scattered showers overnight, a low of 16. Tomorrow, overcast with morning showers and the chance of a thunderstorm and then clearing up in the afternoon, a high of 23. Sunshine and 24 for Thursday.
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3: Good morning, 6:33 on a Tuesday morning. Pumping out the big hits from the 70s, 80s, and 90s. 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

0: 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If you don't know, I'm a single divorced man, so I'm trying to get into cooking. So I went out and brought this this new microwave and brought it home and looked at all the preset buttons there. And I thought, oh, okay, so I pressed pizza. And then when I opened the door, there was nothing there.
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0: Going to start out sunny, then a mix of sun and cloud later on today, high about 26. Tomorrow, cloudy with a 60% chance of showers early in the morning, risk of a thunderstorm, and then clearing near noon at a high about 23.

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2: Good morning, I'm Martin Vanderwood. Mark Carney says talks on a new trade deal with the U.S. are delicate and intense. The Prime Minister spoke with Donald Trump yesterday and plans another conversation before tomorrow when more U.S. tariffs are supposed to take effect. Meanwhile, a new poll from Abacus Data shows only 18% of Canadians feel we should make concessions to secure a deal, and that includes removing a ban on U.S. booze. A Southern Georgian Bay OPP officer faces charges of sexual assault and breach of trust. He was arrested at SIU headquarters following an investigation dating back to February. There are three counts of sexual assault on three different women, with three counts of breach of trust. The officer is due in a Midland courtroom next month. A 57-year-old Wasaga Beach man faces impaired driving charges following a tip from the public. Late Saturday night, officers responded to a report of a possible impaired driver on Zoo Park Road. A motorcycle was stopped and the driver was charged. Nottawasaga OPP are investigating the discovery of human remains in Alliston. Officers on foot patrol in the area of King Street and the Boyne River made the discovery over the weekend. Police say preliminary information suggests it was an isolated incident with no indication of a broader threat to the community. Quebec and Newfoundland have reached a new deal on power from the Churchill Falls project. It replaces a lopsided agreement signed in the 1960s that gave Quebec access to cheap power from the dam in Labrador until 2041. The new agreement will see an expansion of the site with more power production and Newfoundland getting a larger share. And now sports.
3: Good morning. I'm Fadi Didi with the morning sports. Three teams have now secured their spot in the WNBA postseason. The Minnesota Lynx, Las Vegas Aces, and the Golden State Valkyries, who dropped the Dallas Wings 78-70 to earn their spot in the playoffs. The Toronto Tempo, unlikely to clinch the postseason. They're at 3-0-3 on the season. They take on the Indiana Fever tonight, hoping to break a 10-game losing streak. The Toronto Blue Jays are just half a game back of wildcard position, with only 12 more series left in the season. They begin a 6-game road swing tonight against the AL East leading Tampa Bay Rays. After that, it's the Yankees, who are second in the division. Jose Soriano starts for the Jays tonight. Basketball news. The NBA says they found no evidence that the owner of the LA Clippers funneled money through sponsors to pay Kawhi Leonard to circumvent the salary cap. Now the league is probing whether the Clippers violated rules around supervising players. No clear meaning what that means or how long before we know if Leonard can be moved back to the Toronto Raptors. In tennis, Canadian Felix Auger-Aliassime takes on Juan Mendel Cirandolo in the round of 32 at the Cincinnati Open. That's sports. The forecast is next.
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2: A mix of sun and clouds today with a high around 26. Tonight, partly cloudy with some scattered showers overnight, a low of 16. Tomorrow, overcast with morning showers and the chance of a thunderstorm, and then clearing up in the afternoon, a high of 23. Sunshine and 24 for Thursday.
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0: Eyes of a Stranger. 15 minutes after 7 o'clock, Muskoka getting some worldwide press on Jimmy Fallon. Just recently, Ella Rubin, an actress, was on the show. Here's what she said and what he said, too, about Muskoka.
1: Right now, I'm Team Muskoka and Team Annie. I know that's like a cop-out, but I'm Team What's Best for Annie, and I think Muskoka's best. I'm so scared.
2: I like Muskoka. It's gorgeous.
1: I'm so scared. It's beautiful. Have you been?
2: Yes, I have been.
1: I can't believe we got to film there. It's incredible.
2: Most beautiful place on Earth.
1: Ever.
2: Yeah,
1: yeah,
2: it really is gorgeous.
1: I feel so lucky that we, and I love Canada, and I just like feel so lucky that we got to be there.
0: Wow. The most beautiful place on Earth.
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0: Sunny, then becoming a mix of sun and cloud by noon. And a high today about 26. Cloudy tomorrow, chance of showers early in the morning, maybe a thunderstorm, then clearing near noon. And tomorrow's high about 23 by 14 right now in Barrie and Angus. With

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The village of the Blue Mountains. Everyone go, ha. 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
1: Good morning, I'm Martin Vanderwood. Mark Carney says talks on a new trade deal with the U.S. are at a delicate and intense stage. The Prime Minister spoke with Donald Trump yesterday and plans another conversation before tomorrow, when more U.S. tariffs are supposed to take effect. A Southern Georgian Bay OPP officer faces charges of sexual assault and breach of trust. He was arrested at SIU headquarters earlier this week following an investigation dating back to February of this year. The officer will be in Midland Court next month. Debris from a downed small aircraft has been spotted in a lake north of Peterborough. Military search and rescue crews have ended their search and turned the matter over to the OPP. The plane and its 73-year-old pilot were reported missing Friday after taking off from Oshawa. Collingwood is inviting input and questions on proposals for the empty lot at 84 here on Ontario Street. This Saturday, during the farmer's market from 8 a.m. to 1 p.m., the designs will be available with town staff on hand to answer questions. In sports, the Blue Jays just half a game back now of a wild card position. They begin a six-game road swing tonight against the AL East leading Tampa Bay Rays. In the WNBA, the Toronto Tempo take on the Indiana Fever, hoping to break a 10-game losing streak. We'll check the forecast next.
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1: A mix of sun and cloud today with a high around 26. Tonight, partly cloudy with some scattered showers overnight, a low of 16. Tomorrow, overcast with morning showers and the chance of a thunderstorm, and then clearing up in the afternoon, a high of 23. Sunshine and 24 for Thursday.
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2: Good morning, 7:32. What a beautiful Tuesday. It's the Hitman, pumping out the big hits from the 70s, 80s, and 90s all morning long. Remember this one from the high school day? Aerosmith. There's Sweet Emotion.

0: 7. Crash Test Dummies. There's Afternoons and Coffee Spoons. 7:44 with the Hitman. Of course, you heard the news. Actress Hayden Panettiere passed away over the weekend. And they have announced the cause of death. Unfortunately, a drug overdose. She was upset over the loss of her brother. He passed away not long ago. And also her ex-husband took her child to the Ukraine and I guess was just too much to handle.
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0: Going to be a beautiful day. Lots of sunshine and a high of 26. 14 degrees right now in Collingwood and Thornbury. With a classic. 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

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We're going to check on your South Georgian Bay news next at 8 o'clock. Alanis Morissette, thank you, Max.

0: tariffs are supposed to take effect. Meanwhile, a new poll from Abacus Data shows only 18% of Canadians feel we should make concessions to secure a deal, and that includes removing a ban on U.S. booze. A Southern Georgian Bay OPP officer faces charges of sexual assault and breach of trust. He was arrested at SIU headquarters following an investigation dating back to February. There are three counts of sexual assault on three different women, with three counts of breach of trust. The officer is due in a Midland courtroom next month. A 57-year-old Wasaga Beach man faces impaired driving charges following a tip from the public. Late Saturday night, officers responded to a report of a possible impaired driver on Zoo Park Road. A motorcycle was stopped and the driver was charged. Nottawasaga OPP are investigating the discovery of human remains in Alliston. Officers on foot patrol in the area of King Street and the Boyne River made the discovery over the weekend. Police say preliminary information suggests it was an isolated incident with no indication of a broader threat to the community. Ontario's big city mayors are calling on the provincial government to declare a state of emergency on homelessness, mental health, and addictions. It's hoped that highlighting the issue will see support at the provincial and federal levels increase. The mayors would also like to see mental health and addictions become its own provincial ministry. And now sports.
1: Good morning. I'm Fatty Giddy with the morning sports. Three teams have now secured their spot in the WNBA postseason. The Minnesota Lynx, Las Vegas Aces, and the Golden State Valkyries, who dropped the Dallas Wings 78-70 to earn their spot in the playoffs. The Toronto Tempo, unlikely to clinch the postseason. They're at 3-0-3 on the season. They take on the Indiana Fever tonight, hoping to break a 10-game losing streak. The Toronto Blue Jays are just half a game back of wildcard position, with only 12 more series left in the season. They begin a 6-game road swing tonight against the AL East leading Tampa Bay Rays. After that, it's the Yankees, who are second in the division. Jose Soriano starts for the Jays tonight. Basketball news. The NBA says they found no evidence that the owner of the LA Clippers funneled money through sponsors to pay Kawhi Leonard to circumvent the salary cap. Now the league is probing whether the Clippers violated rules around supervising players. No clear meaning what that means or how long before we know if Leonard can be moved back to the Toronto Raptors. In tennis, Canadian Felix Auger-Aliassime takes on Juan Mendel Cirandolo in the round of 32 at the Cincinnati Open. That's sports. 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
0: A mix of sun and cloud today with a high around 26. Tonight, partly cloudy with some scattered showers overnight, a low of 16. Tomorrow, overcast with morning showers and the chance of a thunderstorm, and then clearing up in the afternoon, a high of 23. Sunshine and 24 for Thursday.
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0: 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And what's up? 16 minutes after 8 o'clock on a Tuesday morning. Big event coming up on Sunday in Collingwood. It's called Rock the Dock. And we're going to talk to Sharon McCormick, one of the organizers, at 8:30.
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0: Beauty day on the way. Lots of sunshine. High of 26. Sun and cloud tomorrow. Maybe a shower. High about 23. And lots of sunshine on Thursday. High of 24.

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We got to check on your South Georgian Bay news and weather. 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
1: Good morning, I'm Martin Vanderwood. Mark Carney says talks on a new trade deal with the U.S. are at a delicate and intense stage. The Prime Minister spoke with Donald Trump yesterday and plans another conversation before tomorrow, when more U.S. tariffs are supposed to take effect. A Southern Georgian Bay OPP officer faces charges of sexual assault and breach of trust. He was arrested at SIU headquarters earlier this week following an investigation dating back to February of this year. The officer will be in Midland Court next month. Debris from a downed small aircraft has been spotted in a lake north of Peterborough. Military search and rescue crews have ended their search and turned the matter over to the OPP. The plane and its 73-year-old pilot were reported missing Friday after taking off from Oshawa. Collingwood is inviting input and questions on proposals for the empty lot at 84 here Ontario Street. This Saturday, during the farmer's market from 8 a.m. to 1 p.m., the designs will be available with town staff on hand to answer questions. In sports, the Blue Jays, just half a game back now of a wild card position, they begin a six-game road swing tonight against the AL East-leading Tampa Bay Rays. In the WNBA, the Toronto Tempo take on the Indiana Fever, hoping to break a 10-game losing streak. We'll check the forecast next.
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1: A mix of sun and cloud today with a high around 26. Tonight, partly cloudy with some scattered showers overnight, a low of 16. Tomorrow, overcast with morning showers and the chance of a thunderstorm, and then clearing up in the afternoon, a high of 23. Sunshine and 24 for Thursday.
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3: 832, we're joined on the telephone by Sharon McCormick, who is one of the organizers of Rock the Dock, which is happening this Sunday afternoon. Tell us all about it.
4: Hi, thanks for having me. Rock the Dock is a live music event right at the Collingwood Harbour. It's hosted by the Collingwood Paddling Club. We've got live entertainment, a band called the Sean Steinhardt Band, and some line dancing for those country music fans that are out there, put on by Boots at the Bay.
3: Line dancing on the bay.
4: Yeah, exactly.
3: So tell us about your club. What is it, a big club, small club? How many members do you have?
4: Yeah, the Collingwood Paddling Club has been in existence for over 20 years now. I think we're on our 22nd year. We serve Collingwood, obviously, but also Mississauga Bay, Clearview Township, Town of the Blue Mountains, and we've got some of our 200-plus members that come all the way from Tiny Township.
3: Wow, 200-plus. I understand you had to invest $10,000, or actually more than $10,000, in new boats because the old ones were getting a little too old.
4: They were getting a little bit too old, and we also have a fantastic growing interest in the club, particularly for boats that are, multi-member boats. So our Dragon Boat team has increased by almost 30% this year. So we've gotten another Dragon Boat. We've got a six-person outrigger canoe that we're purchasing this year. So the demand has been great, and we want to get as many people as possible out there on the water and do it as safely and inclusively as possible. We've got programs that run from our summer camps for kids, ages 8+, all the way up to, people that are in their 70s and 80s still getting out on the water. So,
3: wow, that's amazing.
4: Paddling really has been, it's about the physical activity for sure, but it's also about the social connection, and I think that's really what's driving the demand for, part of the social fabric of our community. And, the jewel of Collingwood for sure is the harbor. Mm-hmm. We just really want to, get as many people as we can safely and inclusively out there on the harbor.
3: Fantastic. Rock the Dock coming up this Sunday starting at 1 o'clock. We'll see you there.
4: Yes, you bet. Rain or shine.
3: 8:35. What a gorgeous Tuesday morning. We got all the big hits from the 70s, 80s, and 90s all morning long to get you to work in style. Like Joan Jett and the Blackhearts. I love rock and roll.

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0: lady. 844 with the Hitman. Do you wear sunscreen or do you put it on your kids or grandkids? A whole bunch of new studies have recently come out saying it's not a good idea. It actually causes cancer, they say now. They did a big study all over the world. People who did use sunscreen and people who didn't use sunscreen. And some of the people who did use sunscreen had a 300% higher incidence of skin cancer.
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0: Beautiful day on the way. Lots of sunshine. High of 26. Sun and cloud tomorrow. There's a chance of showers in the morning. Maybe a thunderstorm. High of 23. Thursday, sunny at 24. Friday, sun and cloud at 27. And at this point, the weekend looks cloudy with a chance of showers, unfortunately. But that could change. 25 on Saturday and 22 on Sunday. Right now in Elmvale and Barrie, 16 degrees. All the big hits from the 70s, 80s, and 90s, like the Black Crowes. She Ties the Angel.

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2: A mix of sun and cloud today with a high around 26. Tonight, partly cloudy with some scattered showers overnight, a low of 16. Tomorrow, overcast with morning showers and the chance of a thunderstorm and then clearing up in the afternoon, a high of 23. Sunshine and 24 for Thursday.
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0: It's 97.7 Little Red Corvette. 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
10: A mix of sun and cloud today with a high around 26. Tonight, partly cloudy with some scattered showers overnight, a low of 16. Tomorrow, overcast with morning showers and the chance of a thunderstorm and then clearing up in the afternoon, a high of 23. Sunshine and 24 for Thursday.
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1: A mix of sun and cloud today with a high around 26. Tonight, partly cloudy with some scattered showers overnight, a low of 16. Tomorrow, overcast with morning showers and the chance of a thunderstorm and then clearing up in the afternoon, a high of 23. Sunshine and 24 for Thursday.
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the best of the 70s, 80s, and 90s. And when we say we're playing the best, we're not messing around here. I mean, we're not doing this. This isn't some sort of game, you know. This is serious business. We've got a lot of fun to have, and we've got to get to it, okay? So let's stop messing around. 97.7, Max FM.

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1: A mix of sun and cloud today with a high around 26. Tonight, partly cloudy with some scattered showers overnight, a low of 16. Tomorrow, overcast with morning showers and the chance of a thunderstorm and then clearing up in the afternoon, a high of 23. Sunshine and 24 for Thursday.
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sarcasm, inappropriateness, and shenanigans. Yes, shenanigans. There's nothing like blurting out shenanigans at a loud, rowdy bar. Remember loud, rowdy bars? They were the best. 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
1: A mix of sun and cloud today with a high around 26. Tonight, partly cloudy with some scattered showers overnight, a low of 16. Tomorrow, overcast with morning showers and the chance of a thunderstorm and then clearing up in the afternoon, a high of 23. Sunshine and 24 for Thursday.
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10: A mix of sun and cloud today with a high around 26. Tonight, partly cloudy with some scattered showers overnight, a low of 16. Tomorrow, overcast with morning showers and the chance of a thunderstorm and then clearing up in the afternoon, a high of 23. Sunshine and 24 for Thursday.
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2: Good afternoon. I'm Martin Vanderwood. A new round of Trump tariffs is set to be levied on Canadian goods in less than 24 hours as negotiations continue to try to reach a trade deal. According to Reuters, Canada is pushing for a reduction in tariffs on vehicles made here from the current 25% to 15%. Prime Minister Mark Carney calls the talks delicate and intense. A Southern Georgian Bay OPP officer faces charges of sexual assault and breach of trust. He was arrested at SIU headquarters following an investigation dating back to February of this year. There are three counts of sexual assault on three different alleged victims, with three counts of breach of trust as well. The officer will be in a Midland courtroom next month. Nottawasaga OPP are investigating the discovery of human remains in Alliston. Officers on foot patrol in the area of King Street and the Boyne River made the discovery on the weekend. Police say preliminary info suggests it's an isolated incident. There's no indication of a broader threat to the community. The leader of the Parti Québécois says there will not be a referendum on separation as long as Donald Trump is in the White House. Paul Saint-Pierre Plamondon says if he forms a government after the next provincial election, the priorities will be health care, housing, and affordability. But he's still committed to holding a referendum during the PQ's first term. An election must be held before October 5th, and the PQ has a wide lead in the polls. A drone with an explosive attached has been found at an airport in Germany. Officials say they have not determined where it came from, but Russia is the main suspect. The airport at Leipzig is used by Ukrainian cargo companies to pick up weapons and other supplies provided by Western countries. A trial starts today in California to determine whether Meta designed its platforms to be addictive to young people. Four U.S. states are seeking billions of dollars, arguing the company violated child privacy laws. Meta, which owns Facebook and Instagram, says it disagrees with the allegations and has a long-standing commitment to supporting young people. The trial is expected to last at least 6 weeks. In sports, the Blue Jays are just half a game back of a wild card position. They start a six-game road swing tonight against the AL East-leading Tampa Bay Rays. In the WNBA, the Toronto Tempo take on the Indiana Fever tonight. They hope to break a 10-game losing streak. That's news in sports. The forecast is next.
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1: Max 97.7 weather.
2: A mix of sun and cloud this afternoon with temperatures around 26. A few clouds this evening and then some scattered showers starting up overnight, a low near 16. Overcast tomorrow with morning showers and the chance of a thunderstorm. Then clearing in the afternoon, a high of 23. Sunny at 24 for Thursday.
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According to the internet, today is National Fajita Day. It's also National Couples Day. So maybe combine the two and go with your partner to have fajitas. Honestly, sounds like my kind of good time.

0: Max 97.7. Hello there. It's Sarah Carmichael. I hope you're doing well. I am feeling real sleepy today, and I don't know why. I slept well. Not sure if I'm coming down with like a little summer cold or if it's just how you feel at 42. Is this just the way it is? You know, we're going to be tired for no reason. I know that we hurt our backs from sleeping. That I've experienced. And we just have random aches and pains. So many things that are exciting about growing up, eh? The Wasaga Beach Farmers Market is going to be up and running today starting at 3, and that'll run until 7. And then following that from 7 to 9, there's going to be live music at the gazebo at Oakview Woods. So 3 to 7 markets, music 7 to 9. It's a perfect way to spend your Tuesday. So bring your friends, maybe go with your family, maybe do a little date night with your significant other and check it out.
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2: A mix of sun and cloud this afternoon with temperatures around 26. A few clouds this evening and then some scattered showers starting up overnight, a low near 16. Overcast tomorrow with morning showers and the chance of a thunderstorm. Then clearing in the afternoon, a high of 23. Sunny at 24 for Thursday.
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Shine. 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

0: Platinum Blonde Doesn't Really Matter on Max 97.7. It's Sarah Carmichael, and it doesn't really matter where you stick your Max sticker. 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
5: A mix of sun and cloud this afternoon with temperatures around 26. A few clouds this evening and then some scattered showers starting up overnight, a low near 16. Overcast tomorrow with morning showers and the chance of a thunderstorm. Then clearing in the afternoon, a high of 23. Sunny at 24 for Thursday.
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0: Hey, you like smiling, right? 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
2: 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It's easy to be a bad mom. 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But to be a good mom is hard. 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That's what that is. Yeah. It's a cakewalk. You know it.
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0: Nix, Edge of 17 on Max 97.7, playing the big hits of the 70s, 80s, and 90s. Apparently, one in four of us cannot name a single one of our neighbors. Is that the same case for you? I do know just a few of my neighbors, but I can name pretty much all of the dogs that live in about a four-block vicinity. Here's David Wilcox, Downtown Came Uptown on Max.
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0: Tyler, Total Eclipse of the Heart on Max 97.7. It's Sarah Carmichael. Good afternoon. And Bonnie Tyler was officially laid to rest following her funeral yesterday at St. Mary's Church, south of Wales in Swansea. On Saturday, thousands of emotional fans lined the streets in the coastal suburb of Mumbles as her coffin, draped in a Welsh flag, was driven through the place that she grew up. Bonnie did pass away on July 8th at age 75.
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2: A mix of sun and cloud this afternoon with temperatures around 26. A few clouds this evening and then some scattered showers starting up overnight, a low near 16. Overcast tomorrow with morning showers and the chance of a thunderstorm. Then clearing in the afternoon, a high of 23. Sunny at 24 for Thursday.
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Chip Superstar, it is Prism on Max 97.7, playing the big hits of the 70s, 80s, and 90s. There is going to be another Movies Under the Stars tonight at Blue Mountain, and I've got details next.

0: Foreigner feels like the first time on Max 97.7. I'm Sarah. Tonight, another Movies Under the Stars will be happening on the Subaru stage at Blue Mountain Village. Tonight, they will be watching Mamma Mia, of course, starring Meryl Streep and Amanda Seyfried. If you are interested, it's going to be starting around 8:20. Before the movie, there will be balloon twisting, groove dancing, and some hands-on kids activities to keep the energy high before the movie begins. It is free to go and watch this, so bring your lawn chairs, bring your blankets, whatever you need to enjoy the movie. Again, that is tonight on the Subaru stage in the Village Events Plaza. 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
7: A mix of sun and cloud this afternoon with temperatures around 26. A few clouds this evening and then some scattered showers starting up overnight, a low near 16. Overcast tomorrow with morning showers and the chance of a thunderstorm. Then clearing in the afternoon, a high of 23. Sunny at 24 for Thursday.
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8: So what are you doing back?
9: 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It really meant a lot to me. 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
9: Girl, you know it's true.

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And the second one, that's easy. That's all the many more things we have to give. And remember, the third one is the rhythm, and it's still strange yet. And that's just a preview of the things you're gonna get. Yeah.

0: is Crowbar on Max 97.7, playing the big hits of the 70s, 80s, and 90s. I'm Sarah Carmichael. The Georgian Triangle Humane Society launched their latest 50-50 raffle on Friday. You have until September 11th to buy your tickets. The draw will happen on September 15th. Now, the tickets are one for $10, five for $25, 20 for $50, 50 for $100. And as of right now, over $7,200 is in the pot, which means you could win at least $3,600. Now that, I am sure, is going to reach well over 10 grand. And if you want to buy tickets, all you got to do is go to gths.ca. You will see the link right there on the homepage. Follow it to buy your tickets. You can also find the link on the GTHS Facebook page. It is a very simple way to support the puppies and kitties and all the important work done at GTHS, plus potentially set yourself up for a bit of a windfall.
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0: Don Henley, the heart of the matter on Max 97.7. I'm Sarah. Good afternoon. Friday, Chicago Transit, who are recognized as the longest running Chicago tribute band, will be performing for free in Wasaga Beach, Main Street. This is just behind the LCBO on 2nd Street, and the gates will open at 7. 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
2: A mix of sun and cloud this afternoon with temperatures around 26. A few clouds this evening and then some scattered showers starting up overnight, a low near 16. Overcast tomorrow with morning showers and the chance of a thunderstorm. Then clearing in the afternoon, a high of 23. Sunny at 24 for Thursday.
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Boney M. It's Rasputin on Max 97.7, playing the big hits of the 70s, 80s, and 90s. This Saturday, the Sober Friends group is having Noodle Mania at Wasaga Beach, Beach Area 1. This will run from 11 till 4. There's going to be bouncy castles, face painting, balloon art, glitter tattoos, Cybertruck test drives, music, games, and more. It is again happening this Saturday. If you want to get more details about it, you can check out the soberfriends.ca website or find them on social media.

0: Madonna, Express Yourself on Max 97.7. It's Sarah. And as I've been getting older, I've been noticing I'm having a harder time remembering things. I don't know if it's because of my age or if because I have so many other thoughts going on in my brain that certain details just kind of get lost. If you are looking for something like your keys or your wallet or that one earring, instead of retracing your steps in frustration, try these expert techniques to locate your lost item faster. Number one is to search by feature, not the whole object. Is it shiny? Is it brightly colored, small, unusual in shape? What makes your item stand out? Number two is to use the 360 search method. Now, this is from a search and rescue expert from New Mexico State University. Scan the entire environment, not just the floor. Look up, look down, look left, look right, turn all the way around. You might spot something with from a new angle that you missed at first glance. Number three is check the weird spots. If your item isn't where you usually keep it, force yourself to check low probability places, like inside a cabinet, under furniture, even in the fridge, because someone else may have moved it or your brain may have gone into autopilot. I have found my car keys in the bathroom many times. And I'm going, why are these here? And it's like, oh, because when I walked in the house with my keys, first thing I needed to do was go to the bathroom. So up I go to the bathroom. The keys are either on the floor in the bathroom or on the vanity. And that is definitely not somewhere that I would look first. Also do a grid search. Divide your areas into small sections and search each one thoroughly before moving to the next. Yes, it's a slower process, but it's effective. It's the same method that is used in professional search efforts. So don't just look. Look smart, right? They say work smarter, not harder. These science-based strategies help your brain filter the noise and focus on what matters so you find what you're missing faster and hopefully with way less stress.
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9: A mix of sun and cloud this afternoon with temperatures around 26. A few clouds this evening and then some scattered showers starting up overnight, a low near 16. Overcast tomorrow with morning showers and the chance of a thunderstorm. Then clearing in the afternoon, a high of 23. Sunny at 24 for Thursday.
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0: Jackson on Max 97.7, playing the big hits of the 70s, 80s, and 90s. I'm Sarah Carmichael. The Wasaga Beach Farmers Market is going to be getting started here momentarily, 3 o'clock till 7 o'clock in the Recplex parking lot. A big thanks to those who show up week every week and support the vendors. Now, after the market wraps up at 7, I would encourage you to head over to the Oakview Woods Gazebo, as they will have music in the park. Tonight, Twist and Shout performing 7 to 9. Bring a lawn chair, bring a blanket, whatever you need. This music series runs June, July, August, and it's actually the second last week for it. Next week, the final week, will be featuring Kendall Lily Jones. Free to go. 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I hope you stick around. We got Rob coming in after 3. Rod will be in after that. I will be back tomorrow at noon. Drive safe, take care, and of course, tell your dog I said hi.
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1: Well, it is a glorious Tuesday out there today. That means as the sun sets, the village transforms into an open-air theater featuring family-friendly films with pre-show fun like balloon twisting, groove dancing, and hands-on kids activities to keep the energy high before the movie begins. This is all happening at Blue Mountain, of course. Tonight, the movie starts at 9:15. It is Mamma Mia this week. Next week, the 25th, it's Pokemon. And September the 1st, if you're keeping track at home, it's Barbie. So head up to the mountain tonight. You can check out Mamma Mia starting at 9:15.
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3: A mix of sun and cloud this afternoon with temperatures around 26. A few clouds this evening and then some scattered showers starting up overnight, a low near 16. Overcast tomorrow with morning showers and the chance of a thunderstorm. Then clearing in the afternoon, a high of 23. Sunny at 24 for Thursday.
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There's the other three-piece band from Toronto. It's Triumph and Lay It on the Line on Max 97.7. The big hits of the 70s, 80s, and the 90s. Social media status of the day still to come today. Plus, Taylor Hawkins' son, he's going to carry on the tradition of playing the drums in his father's honor. More details on that, and Sheryl Crow has a new album as well. All of that in music news. First, Eurythmics. Eurythmics? Eurythmics, because I had a couple of wobbly pops. I have not. It's too early. Here comes the sun again on Max 97.7.

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1: Sheryl Crow has announced she'll release a new album called Pick You Up. It's going to drop October the 9th. It's her 12th studio album featuring 7 songs made with one of her longtime collaborators, Jeff Trout. Friday, she shared the song Freedom Bus. That features a duet with Jesse Wells. If you're familiar with Jesse Wells, that's a great song. I've seen the video for it. I don't think he's in the video, but he's on the song. And it's a really good one. I've already heard that tune, Freedom Bus. It's called the album again, Pick You Up, October the 9th. Now, Taylor Hawking's son, the late Taylor Hawking's a late Foo Fighters drummer, his son Shane, says that his decision to take his father's place in the classic rock cover band called Chevy Metal, that's beautiful, Chevy Metal, is one way of honoring his father's memory. The 19-year-old said, it was a part of my childhood, and those people that I've watched my whole childhood, they're still there. Why not keep something going? Now, he actually played in the tribute to Taylor Hawkins. He played a tune or two behind the Foo Fighters and sounded fantastic. Why he's not the new drummer in Foo Fighters, I don't know. But right now, he's got a cover band called Chevy Metal.
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5: A mix of sun and cloud this afternoon with temperatures around 26. A few clouds this evening and then some scattered showers starting up overnight, a low near 16. Overcast tomorrow with morning showers and the chance of a thunderstorm. Then clearing in the afternoon, a high of 23. Sunny at 24 for Thursday.
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8: Good afternoon. I'm Susan Meredith. Talks continue today as a new round of Trump tariffs are set to be levied just after midnight tonight. According to Reuters, Canada is pushing for a reduction in tariffs on vehicles made here from the current 25% to 15%, and the U.S. is demanding American alcohol see its way back onto shelves in the provinces that banned it. Prime Minister Mark Carney calls the talks delicate and intense. There is no end in sight of the U.S. war on Iran. With no talks scheduled, the two sides are offering their own take on things. Donald Trump says the Strait of Hormuz is open and operating. Iran says it's closed and won't reopen it until the U.S. meets its conditions. Further, as Trump posted a diagram of the strait as U.S. territory, the Iranian deputy foreign minister responded to Trump's post by calling him delusional. Meanwhile, Oman and Iran are working a deal for shipping through the strait, something that has drawn the ire of Trump, who threatened to bomb Oman. Yet another officer with Southern Georgian Bay OPP has been charged with sexual assault. The SIU says the charges stem from incidents in December of last year and involve a woman in Tay Township. The SIU was made aware of the allegations in February of this year. The officer faces two counts of sexual assault and two counts of breach of trust and will be in a Midland court next month. The officer was arrested this morning. This case follows news earlier this week of a Southern Georgian Bay OPP officer charged with three counts of sexual assault and three counts of breach of trust. Finally, Collingwood Fire Department was called out to a garage fire this morning on Beechwood Road. There was concern that the garage was attached to a house, but crews got the fire out before it could spread. There were no injuries and working smoke CO detectors did their job. In sports, the Blue Jays start a three-game series in Tampa Bay tonight. Jose Soriano gets the start for the Jays. In the WNBA, the Indiana Fever visit the Toronto Tempo tonight. That's news and sports. The forecast is next.
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8: Clouds move in tonight, bringing a 60% chance for showers or a thunderstorm. The overnight low, 16. Tomorrow, mainly cloudy with a 60% chance of early morning showers or a thunderstorm. Clearing up in the afternoon with a high of 22. And for Thursday, we've got sunshine and 24 degrees.
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REBEL YELL, Billy Idol on Max 97.7, the big hits of the 70s, 80s, and 90s. Just after 4 o'clock, my name is Rob Matthijs. We're going to look at some today's headlines, some of today's headlines later on this hour. Plus, well, there's a couple of events happening. One that looks like it might be fun, more fun for adults than kids, but I'll let you be the judge. We'll get to that later on. BTO is on the way, and another three-piece band from Toronto. This one you know. They're on tour, and they're nailing it. It's Rush on Max.

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3: A mix of sun and cloud this afternoon with temperatures around 26. A few clouds this evening and then some scattered showers starting up overnight, a low near 16. Overcast tomorrow with morning showers and the chance of a thunderstorm, then clearing in the afternoon, a high of 23. Sunny at 24 for Thursday.
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If you're in the market for some fresh fruits and vegetables, well, there just happens to be a place right now that you can go get them. Got some details on that coming up. We'll take a look at today's headlines as well later on this hour. 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
8: A mix of sun and cloud this afternoon with temperatures around 26. A few clouds this evening and then some scattered showers starting up overnight, a low near 16. Overcast tomorrow with morning showers and the chance of a thunderstorm. Then clearing in the afternoon, a high of 23. Sunny at 24 for Thursday.
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9: I'm too sexy for my love. 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
1: First up today, the average adult drops their phone on the ground 3 times every week. My phone spends more time on the floor than my Roomba.
0: Rob's Briefs.
1: Evidence suggests that chocolate can reduce stress, especially if you mix it with a little bit of your lunch hour coffee. Yeah, coffee.
0: Rob's Briefs.
1: Lastly today, researchers found signs of heart disease in 3,500-year-old mummies. Even 3,500 years ago, pharaohs were proof that you can't just walk like an Egyptian. You still need to jog sometimes. Maybe little weights.
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3: Good afternoon, I'm Susan Meredith. Negotiations on a trade deal with the U.S. continue today as a new round of retaliatory and punishing tariffs are hours away from being levied against Canada by Donald Trump. Prime Minister Carney characterized the talks as delicate and intense. According to Reuters, Canada is pushing for a reduction in tariffs on vehicles made here from the current 25% to 15%, and the U.S. is demanding American alcohol see its way back onto shelves in the province that banned it. Yet another officer with Southern Georgian Bay OPP has been charged with sexual assault. The SIU says the charges stem from incidents in December of last year and involve a woman in Tay Township. The SIU was made aware of the allegations in February. The officer faces two counts of sexual assault and two counts of breach of trust and will be in a Midland court next month. This case follows news earlier this week of a Southern Georgian Bay OPP officer charged with three counts of sexual assault and three counts of breach of trust. As summer camps wind down for the summer all across the province, the revelation that a camp counselor in Kawartha Lakes has pleaded guilty to assaulting two children. The counselor charged is also a police officer, and to make matters worse, there is no provincial legislation requiring camps to screen staff that work with kids. No requirement for criminal record checks or more extensive vulnerable sector checks from employees. The Ontario Camps Association does require accredited members to conduct checks, but membership in the OCA is voluntary. With the start of the school year looming, talks between the Ford government and teachers have stalled. The collective agreement for all of Ontario's teachers and education workers unions expire on August 31st. And no collective agreement and no talks, the teachers say a strike of some kind is an option. The president of the Elementary Teachers Federation of Ontario, David Mastin, said as it stands, Ontario's education system is in crisis, citing chronic underfunding, an attack on sick days and conditions in the classroom. Finally, a trial started today in California to determine whether Meta designed its platforms to be addictive to young people. Four U.S. states are seeking billions of dollars, arguing the company violated child privacy laws. Meta, which owns Facebook and Instagram, says it disagrees with the allegations and has a long-standing commitment to supporting young people. The trial is expected to last at least 6 weeks. In sports, the Blue Jays start a three-game series in Tampa Bay tonight. Jose Soriano gets the start for the Jays. And in the WNBA, the Indiana Fever visit the Toronto Tempo tonight. That's news and sports. The forecast is next.
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3: Clouds move in tonight, bringing a 60% chance for showers or a thunderstorm. The overnight low, 16. Tomorrow, mainly cloudy with a 60% chance of early morning showers or a thunderstorm. Clearing up in the afternoon with a high of 22. And for Thursday, we've got sunshine and 24 degrees.
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April Wine, Enough is Enough on Max 97.7. The big hits of the 70s, 80s, and the 90s. Rob Matice along with you. I'm just eating my protein shake, and it's dripping on my beard. Ew. It's kind of sticky and gross. Earth, Wind, and Fire, September on Max.

Afternoons with Rob on Max 97.7. Proof that sometimes just showing up is enough. Of course, it comes with some frustration, but only because Rob can be

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3: A mix of sun and cloud this afternoon with temperatures around 26. A few clouds this evening and then some scattered showers starting up overnight, a low near 16. Overcast tomorrow with morning showers and the chance of a thunderstorm. Then clearing in the afternoon, a high of 23. Sunny at 24 for Thursday.
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2: What the Fact? Random trivia. Here we go. Two common ingredients in dust. That one's disgusting. I didn't wait for later for that one. What the Fact? Pointed up, the horseshoe over your door supposedly catches luck. Pointed down, it pours luck on those who enter. So do you have to, does it have to catch luck first and then pour it? I don't think they rotate. I'm confused. What the Fact? It would require close to 2 million mosquito bites to lose a life-threatening amount of blood, that being 2 liters. A million. No thanks. I don't like one. What the Fact? Dr. Seuss said his inspiration for the Grinch was himself on a bad day. And now this one, because it's so disgusting, I saved it for the last. Two common ingredients in dust are human skin flakes and dust mite skeletons. That's a double ooh.
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7: A mix of sun and cloud this afternoon with temperatures around 26. A few clouds this evening and then some scattered showers starting up overnight, a low near 16. Overcast tomorrow with morning showers and the chance of a thunderstorm. Then clearing in the afternoon, a high of 23. Sunny at 24 for Thursday.
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0: Here's your Chiller X with the crazy talk on Max 97.7, the big hits of the 70s, 80s, and 90s. Speaking of crazy talk, I am done. Susan's up at 6 with her last look at the news, weather, and sports. And Rock and Rod rounds out your Tuesday evening with some more tunes from the 70s, 80s, and 90s. I'm back tomorrow afternoon at 3. Behave yourselves, have fun, and remember, only the mediocre are always at their best.
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1: Good afternoon, I'm Susan Meredith. Talks continue today as a new round of Trump tariffs are set to be levied just after midnight tonight. According to Reuters, Canada is pushing for a reduction in tariffs on vehicles made here from the current 25% to 15%, and the U.S. is demanding American alcohol see its way back onto shelves in the provinces that banned it. Prime Minister Mark Carney calls the talks delicate and intense. There is no end in sight of the U.S. war on Iran. With no talks scheduled, the two sides are offering their own take on things. Donald Trump says the Strait of Hormuz is open and operating. Iran says it's closed and won't reopen it until the U.S. meets its conditions. Further, as Trump posted a diagram of the strait as U.S. territory, the Iranian deputy foreign minister responded to Trump's post by calling him delusional. Meanwhile, Oman and Iran are working a deal for shipping through the strait, something that has drawn the ire of Trump, who threatened to bomb Oman. Yet another officer with Southern Georgian Bay OPP has been charged with sexual assault. The SIU says the charges stem from incidents in December of last year and involve a woman in Tay Township. The SIU was made aware of the allegations in February of this year. The officer faces two counts of sexual assault and two counts of breach of trust and will be in a Midland court next month. The officer was arrested this morning. This case follows news earlier this week of a Southern Georgian Bay OPP officer charged with three counts of sexual assault and three counts of breach of trust. Finally, Collingwood Fire Department was called out to a garage fire this morning on Beechwood Road. There was concern that the garage was attached to a house, but crews got the fire out before it could spread. There were no injuries and working smoke CO detectors did their job. In sports, the Blue Jays start a three-game series in Tampa Bay tonight. Jose Soriano gets the start for the Jays. In the WNBA, the Indiana Fever visit the Toronto Tempo tonight. That's news and sports. The forecast is next.
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1: Clouds move in tonight, bringing a 60% chance for showers or a thunderstorm. The overnight low, 16. Tomorrow, mainly cloudy with a 60% chance of early morning showers or a thunderstorm. Clearing up in the afternoon with a high of 22. And for Thursday, we've got sunshine and 24 degrees.
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Rock Talk. It's my life. WD-40. It's good for squeaks and other stuff, too. Like what? We'll get to that right after the Grapes of Wrath. Max 97.7.

0: cold. Not bad for a gal out of Michigan. 68-year-old Madonna. Still, she got, just put a brand new album out. She just had a birthday. And she just got nominated for a Video of the Year for her new track from the new album, Confessions Part 2. Way to go, Madge. Trooper there, too. It's Rockin' Rod here Tuesday. Hope you had a good day so far. Nice weather, right? I know. Could be better tomorrow. Maybe a little more dampish. Your forecast and Brian Adams coming up. We've all used WD-40 for squeaks and stuff like that. But there are other things you can use that for. Did you know that? Yeah, WD-40. Got a long resume. You can clean cowboy boots. A little spray, wipe it up. Good as new. Keeps mud from sticking to your shoes. It's good for taking stuff off those dry, the white dry erase boards. Yeah, WD-40 will get those markings off. Gets glue off your fingers. Even stops wicker chairs from squeaking. Who still has a wicker square? That's a chair. I know. It's good for pots and pans and chrome and piano keys and apparently seashells if you want to clean those. Yeah. WD-40. I know. Dad loves that stuff. If it's squeaky, Dad will take care of it. And do you know what WD-40 stands for? Water displacement 40. Water displacement, the 40th edition. It took them 40 tries. This is back in the 50s when it came out. Yeah, so displace your water and fix your squeaky things.
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2: Clouds move in tonight, bringing a 60% chance for showers or a thunderstorm. The overnight low, 16. Tomorrow, mainly cloudy with a 60% chance of early morning showers or a thunderstorm. Clearing up in the afternoon with a high of 22. And for Thursday, we've got sunshine and 24 degrees.
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to sound that Rhodes keyboard. Yeah, Elton John and Daniel. You know what's the saying? The buck stops here. Okay, well, I'm here. Where's the money? Just asking. Flying away with Lenny Kravitz, Max 97.7.

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0: My Live, Max 97.7. Look for a 20-minute unauthorized short film called 1971, Billy Joel's Lost Interview. It's coming out next month. Oh, I have to go see that. Billy Joel continues to be in good spirits, focusing on physical therapy and such, despite stepping back from his live tours. But he's doing okay. Billy Joel. Way to go, Billy. Billy. It's Rod West here on Tuesday. It's only Tuesday. I know. We'll check your forecast and flash. We've got music on the way from the Boomtown Rats. Big one-hit wonder from those guys coming up in a second. Researchers over in Finland had developed a mushroom that can be turned into a fabric strong enough to make handbags and such. Yeah, it's an alternative to leather. Soon you'll have celebrities on the red carpet saying, "Oh, it's not Gucci, it's not Prada, it's Portobello." Mmm.
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8: Clouds move in tonight, bringing a 60% chance for showers or a thunderstorm. The overnight low, 16. Tomorrow, mainly cloudy with a 60% chance of early morning showers or a thunderstorm. Clearing up in the afternoon with a high of 22. And for Thursday, we've got sunshine and 24 degrees.
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0: Bagliero, Max 97.7, Boomtown Rats back there with Bob Geldof back in the day. He doesn't like Mondays. Who does? I don't know. It is Tuesdays, and Tuesdays are just as good. If you want to check out some free live music, head on over to the Rinkplex. It's live music in the park from 7 to 9 at the gazebo. Yeah, check it out. And then after that, if you need more, you can take the family out for a free movie over Blue Mountain. 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And that's about 9 o'clock, 9:15. Tonight's movie, Mamma Mia. Hey, check it out. 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

0: Eric Clapton, Layla, Max, 97.7, some Fleetwood Mac there too. Robbie Robertson coming up after the break. So technology, it's supposed to make our life a little easier. But now I got like 45 apps, 80 passwords. I just want to buy a chicken sandwich. You know, like, give me a real menu. Not something I have to look up on my phone. Give me something with some ketchup stains on the side. And parking. Let me pay for my parking without downloading an app. Like, if you ever go up to Blue Mountain, you park in those parking lots, dirt parking lots, you got to scan and pay for it that way. And then it has to ask you for a 6-digit code for the account, and I never want it. I appreciate technology, but sometimes I just want to get a lunch and park my car without a digital relationship and passwords. It's got to have a capital letter and a number and a symbol and special character. Blood samples, too, right, yeah. And then they make you verify your email address. I just gave you my email address. Technology makes you crazy.
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2: Clouds move in tonight, bringing a 60% chance for showers or a thunderstorm. The overnight low, 16. Tomorrow, mainly cloudy with a 60% chance of early morning showers or a thunderstorm. Clearing up in the afternoon with a high of 22. And for Thursday, we've got sunshine and 24 degrees.
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You know, the average Canadian hangs on to an instruction manual for like 5 years. Yep, they're in that drawer, right? Maybe one of these days they'll actually read a couple of them. Maybe.

0: boys, Duran Duran, flex, flex, flex, the reflex, Max 97.7. Soggy forecast coming up in just a bit. I got some music on the way from Doucette Heart coming up this hour. Is your car under a recall? Some parts or something like that is recalled. Yeah, we all have that. Apparently, there's over a million vehicles right now currently under recall warnings. Owners, some of them suggest owners should park your cars outside because it could catch fire. What? Even when they're turned off. I guess these cars are sold during a fire sale.
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4: Clouds move in tonight, bringing a 60% chance for showers or a thunderstorm. The overnight low, 16. Tomorrow, mainly cloudy with a 60% chance of early morning showers or a thunderstorm. Clearing up in the afternoon with a high of 22. And for Thursday, we've got sunshine and 24 degrees.
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0: hearts. What about love? 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So BTO standing by. 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Wraps up this Saturday with the Mike McCarthy Band. Good band. Free live concert over the Shipyards Amphitheater. 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It's on Maple Street. 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